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1: We're gonna slow this pace down just a little bit. This is a song that a lot of love's been made to.

I'd like to apologize for Wendy Smith's absence. She sends her love, and she's had a baby boy, so she couldn't be here tonight. Oh. I'll tell your concern and your appreciation of her. This is a song that I wrote shortly after the Gulf War, and it's called Sound of Crying.

was thinking today. We're gonna do something different tonight. Why don't you come over to my place? Let me put on some dinner for us. Get us a couple of bottles of wine. And then I can just rub your shoulders and ease all your tensions and your nerves from the day. Matter of fact, I'll even take your shoes off and rub your feet, because I know you've been on them all day and you're tired and they're hot. So listen, I'll tell you what you do. After you get home, you know, and you get yourself kind of cooled out, take your nice warm

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can't change the pain. Let's get a rug. You drive it to get a bug. We want the best. We won't settle for less.